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When we check it out, them brain it small. Seven time rise, seven time will fall. Top plate, I bust up a shop, the dance hall. Crowd, they put the receiving, lend them a ball. Hold them a ball for basement, name them a call. Through the place with music, for one and for all. The people, them a biggie, super DJ for more. The kind of

0: Ponte. 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